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6: 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Niagara three-day weather.
7: We have a special weather statement in effect with locally significant rainfall possible this weekend. Local rainfall amounts exceeding 50 millimeters. Tonight we'll have showers with a risk of thunderstorms and a low of 17. Tomorrow will be cloudy with more showers and a high of 21. And Monday, mix of sun and clouds with showers, high of 21.
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1: We have a special weather statement in effect with locally significant rainfall possible this weekend. Local rainfall amounts exceeding 50 millimeters. Tonight we'll have showers with a risk of thunderstorms and a low of 17. Tomorrow will be cloudy with more showers and a high of 21. And Monday, mix of sun and clouds with showers, high of 21.
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1: We have a special weather statement in effect with locally significant rainfall possible this weekend. Local rainfall amounts exceeding 50 millimeters. Tonight we'll have showers with a risk of thunderstorms and a low of 17. Tomorrow will be cloudy with more showers and a high of 21. And Monday, mix of sun and clouds with showers, high of 21.
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4: 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Niagara three-day weather.
5: We have a special weather statement in effect with locally significant rainfall possible this weekend. Local rainfall amounts exceeding 50 millimeters. Tonight we'll have showers with a risk of thunderstorms and a low of 17. Tomorrow will be cloudy with more showers and a high of 21. And Monday, mix of sun and clouds with showers, high of 21.
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0: 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Good Sunday morning, and welcome to the Classic Brunch. For the next 4 hours, it's the easy side of classic rock. 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

is the classic brunch. Good Sunday morning. Hope you're having a fantastic weekend. And this week, it is our Songwriters Breakfast Club. Some great songwriters we feature each and every week during the classic brunch. We're going to shine the spotlight on them today. Right now, here are the Animals.

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0: good Sunday morning. Again, this is the Classic Brunch. There's Bob Seger. You'll accompany me, easing you into your Sunday morning. And this week, it's the Songwriter's Breakfast. And Bob Seger, a great songwriter, he had a gift for turning ordinary moments into unforgettable songs. He wrote about growing up, growing older, chasing dreams, and trying to hang on to the good times. Decades of doing this, his songs still feel like they were written about us. Lots of nostalgia. Many of his biggest songs look back on youth, first love, and the passage of time. And everyday characters and real stories. He writes about ordinary people rather than rock star lifestyles. And he doesn't overcomplicate things. The emotions are direct, relatable, and easy to connect with. Bob Seger, you'll accompany me, part of our Songwriter's Breakfast on the Classic Brunch on this Sunday morning, the 23rd of August. Where did summer go? All right, we're going to continue this morning. I got Simon and Garfunkel on the way next. Hang on.
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cruising through hour one of the Classic Brunch on this Sunday morning. It's our Songwriter's Breakfast, and we're going to focus on the songwriting of Jackson Brown coming up for you in just a bit. Got the birds on the way, and Toto, here's Rosanna. You got the Classic Brunch. Good morning.

0: life. And of course, over the decades, they still resonate because they're so deeply human. Known for examining life's big questions and looking inward in a way few songwriters do. And his songs are often literary and reflective, rewarding you every time you hear them. And the Songwriters Hall of Fame describes his work as being charged with honesty and emotion. Jackson Browne, part of our Songwriters Breakfast on the Classic Brunch on this Sunday morning. Coming up, we're going to continue hour one. A couple of great songwriters in Blue Rodeo. We're going to hear from them next. Hang on.
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Steely Dan begins hour two of the classic brunch on this Sunday morning as we ease you into the final day of your weekend. It is our songwriter's breakfast weekend. I got Bob Dylan coming up for you later on this hour. We'll talk about his style of songwriting. Got the Doobie Brothers on the way, the Youngblood

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nothing else to do. And your heart gets bored with your man and it changes you. Well, it's a doggone shame, and it's an awful mess. I wish you love, I wish you happiness. I wish you love, I wish you happiness.

0: is the Classic Brunch. Enjoying a Sunday morning, easing you into it, and playing some of the best songwriters ever on our Songwriters Breakfast today. John Prine, all the best. And John Prine, what a songwriter he was. One of those songwriters that other songwriters absolutely idolize. Bob Dylan, Kris Kristofferson, Bonnie Raitt, countless others have all spoken about how special his writing was. He became known for blending humor, heartbreak like there, social commentary, and everyday observations into songs that sounded deceptively simple. But what really set him apart was his ability to write about ordinary people. Mail carriers, as he was before he took up the music business. Veterans, lonely seniors, factory workers, small town characters that became heroes of his songs. And he wrote conversationally, like that one there, all the best. His lyrics often sound like someone talking across a kitchen table rather than performing a song. John Prine, all the best. Coming up, we continue hour two of the Classic Brunch. Let's see. I got a request for the Tragically Hip on the way. And the Chamber Brothers, next.
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Hour 2 of the Classic Brunch continues, easing you into another Sunday morning and focusing on songwriters today. Coming up, we're going to shine the spotlight on Bob Dylan. We've got Chicago on the way as well, and here's Steve Winwood back in the highlights. You got the Classic Brunch easing you in to your Sunday morning.

0: This is the classic brunch, easing you into your Sunday morning and shining the spotlight on some of the great songwriters through the years, including, of course, Bob Dylan. There is It's Not For You. Now, most people think of Bob Dylan as a protest songwriter, but he often pushed back against that label. What really interested him was language itself. He drew heavily from folk music traditions, literature, history, and old ballads, borrowing styles and imagery and transforming them into really something new. Dylan himself said that folk music provided much of the vocabulary he used when he began writing songs. And what's really cool, the Nobel Prize Committee recognized him for creating new poetic expressions within the great American song tradition. His songs often feel like dreams, movies, or paintings unfolding in your mind. Bob Dylan, part of our songwriter spotlight on this Sunday morning. Hope you are enjoying your weekend. We're going to continue hour two of the brunch. I have Elton John on the way next. Hang on.
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songwriter, kicking off hour three of the Classic Brunch on this Sunday morning as we are shining the spotlight on songwriters today. Coming up, we're going to chat about Jimmy Buffett. Right now, Dire Straits, here's Romeo and Juliet.

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0: Jimmy Buffett, Changes in Latitudes, Changes in Attitudes, part of our focus on songwriters this morning on the Classic Brunch. Good Sunday morning. Hope you are enjoying hearing about these amazing songwriters like Jimmy Buffett, remembered much for the beach, the boats, and the margaritas, but underneath it all, he was a remarkably gifted storyteller. His best songs aren't really about escaping life. They're about finding joy, humor, and meaning in life's imperfections. And what made Jimmy unique was his ability to create entire worlds all in the span of a three-minute song. Whether it was Margaritaville, A Pirate Looks at 40, Come Monday, Changes in Latitudes, Changes in Attitudes that we just heard, he painted vivid pictures of characters, places, and adventures that we, as listeners, could step into. Many of his songs read like short stories, filled with memorable characters and life lessons. And he often mixed humor with wisdom. One verse might make you laugh, and the next might hit you with a surprisingly profound observation about getting older or chasing dreams. So let's say, if Bob Dylan wrote poetry, John Prine wrote observations, and Bob Seger wrote real life, Jimmy Buffett wrote adventures. All right, our focus on songwriters continues, as does the Classic Brunch, hour three. Well, morning's just flying by. Eric Clapton coming up next.
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We're in hour three of the Classic Brunch, focusing on songwriters this morning. And coming up, we're going to shine the spotlight on Neil Young. I've got Bruce Hornsby on the way as well. And here's ELO with Telephone Line. You got the Classic Brunch. Good morning.

0: Don't Let It Bring You Down. Neil Young, a part of our Songwriters Breakfast here on the Classic Brunch as we ease you into your Sunday morning. And Neil Young, a fascinating songwriter because he never cares whether a song is commercial, polished, or even particularly comfortable. More than anything else, Neil Young follows his instincts wherever they lead. They can go from something as gentle as Heart of Gold to powerful songs like Rockin' in the Free World. His songs feel raw and unfiltered, as though you're hearing a thought at the exact moment it entered his mind. And that's kind of the way he wrote. He didn't force songs to come. He actually compared songwriting to waiting for a rabbit to come out of his hole. If inspiration comes, he follows it. If it doesn't, he leaves it alone. He also says that when a song arrives, everything else stops, and he immediately focuses on capturing the idea before it disappears. So Neil Young doesn't see songwriting as something he controls, he sees it as something he actually catches. Our Songwriter Showcase continues on the Classic Brunch this morning. Coming up, hour three of the brunch continues. Queen on the way.
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1977, Peter Frampton covering Stevie Wonder, Signed, Sealed, Delivered, I'm Yours. And that opens up the final hour of the Classic Brunch on this Sunday morning, shining the spotlight on songwriters, and we're going to turn that spotlight on Harry Chapin coming up. We've got David Bowie on the way for you as well, and the Boomtown Rats. I don't like Mondays. You got the Classic Brunch. Good morning.

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Just with the volume knob turned to civilized. 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

0: Harry Chapin and Taxi, part of our songwriter's breakfast here on the Classic Brunch. Good Sunday morning. It is York in with you. Hope you're having a fantastic weekend. Harry Chapin might have been the ultimate example of a storyteller who happened to be able to sing. More than almost any songwriter of the 70s, he treated his songs like short movies with characters, dialogue, plot twists even, and emotional endings. In interviews, Chapin has emphasized that his songs were stories often inspired by real-life events and people. What makes him unique is that he wasn't usually writing about himself. Instead, he'd actually create characters and let us, as listeners, step into their lives. Like Taxi, that we just heard, Mr. Tanner, Cats in the Cradle. His songs had beginnings, middles, and endings, and many felt like short stories rather than pop songs. Taxi drivers, radio announcers, dreamers, struggling artists, parents, and children were the stars of his songs. And he wasn't focused on catchy choruses as much as telling a complete story. And that's why many of his songs, which were much longer than typical radio hits of the time, like that one, Taxi, took their time because the story itself was the point. We continue our spotlight on songwriters as the Classic Brunch continues. Hour four, we'll see the Grateful Dead coming up next.
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2: 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Oh, Lord, won't you buy me a Mercedes Benz? 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
3: 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Shining the spotlight on songwriters. One more spotlight to turn on. That'll be on Greg Allman coming up. Otis Redding on the way in here.

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0: This is the Classic Brunch and our Songwriter's Spotlight. There's the Allman Brothers with Melissa, of course, written by Greg Allman. Greg was a interesting because unlike Bob Dylan's poetry or Harry Chapin's storytelling, Greg actually wrote from the soul. His songs feel less like compositions and more like confessions, like they came straight from the heart, carrying an influence of blues, gospel, country, and southern music traditions. Known for his soulful voice, as we just heard there, with Melissa, but also Midnight Rider, Whipping Post, Dreams. His songs feel lived in. When he sang about loneliness, freedom, heartbreak, or survival, people believed him because he experienced all of those things. Simple lyrics, deep emotion. Unlike Dylan, he wasn't trying to be cryptic. His best songs often use straightforward language to express powerful feelings. Greg Allman, part of our Songwriter's Breakfast on the Classic Brunch this morning. And that is pretty much going to wrap things up for me. We'll do it all over again next Sunday. Hey, if you got an idea for a theme you want to hear on the Classic Brunch, by all means, shoot us a text. We'd love to do that for you. We're getting set to rock out your afternoon, but I do have a little bit more of the Classic Brunch to leave you with, including great songwriters like Van Morrison coming up next. Have a great Sunday.
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afternoon. I'm Al Joynes. Welcome to Sunday. It is the 23rd. 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

0: 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That is 5440's Ocean Pearl. While we're about a month out from the St. Catharines Terry Fox Run on Sunday, September the 20th, we're rallying behind our morning gal Darlene with our team Giant Knockers. 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
11: 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Niagara 3-day weather.
0: Mainly cloudy with a chance of showers and the risk of a thunderstorm early this afternoon. Windy with a high of 21, feeling more like 26 with the humidity. Mainly cloudy tonight with a chance of showers, low of 14. Monday, cloudy with a 40% chance of showers, breezy and a high of 20. Then for Tuesday, a sun cloud mix with a high of 23.
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wasn't drugs that Gene Simmons was into. It was the birds and the bees. He'll tell you all about it in about 8 minutes. 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

0: is Classic Rock, 91.7 Giant FM, Our Lady Peace, that's Clumsy. Yes, before that, from 90125, Owner of a Lonely Heart, and Kiss, I Was Made for Loving You, Gene Simmons, talking about his sex life on the road.
1: While the people around me were getting high and drugs, I was guilty as charged of going after the pleasures of the flesh. Absolutely. Perhaps. I don't think it was meant to grab power and to be unkind to people. It was self-satiation. I just couldn't believe that it was from famine to feast, and I could have anything I wanted. This sort of, I mean, I love cake, and I can imagine this wonder world where I'm thrown into a bakery. You can eat anything you want, and you'll never gain a pound. I'm going, oh my God, I'm going to gorge myself. And that's what I did for decades, thousands.
0: 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I'm Al Joynes. I have a weather forecast for you and Blue Oyster Cult coming up.
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12: 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Niagara three-day weather.
0: Mainly cloudy with a chance of showers and the risk of a thunderstorm. Windy with a high of 21, feeling more like 26 with the humidity. Mainly cloudy tonight with a chance of showers, low of 14. Monday, cloudy with a 40% chance of showers, breezy and a high of 20. Then for Tuesday, a sun cloud mix with a high of 23.
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Well, let's do a round of Did You Know coming up in about 8 minutes. Fascinating facts you might not be aware of or care to know about. In the meantime, Bruce Springsteen's Glory Days, Niagara's Classic Rock, 91.7 Giant FM.

0: Classic Rock, 91.7 Giant FM, Kim Mitchell's I Am a Wild Party. I'm Al Joynes. Let's do a round of Did You Know? Some fascinating facts you might not be aware of or care to know about. Did you know it takes 39 different ingredients to make one Twinkie? Did you know the number one thing forgotten by adults is where they put their keys? Number two is what they need at the store. I've made a list with all the items I need at the store. I get there and I realize I've forgotten the list. How about you? Talking about the weather is the number one way we waste time at work. Did you know, according to a survey, cranberry sauce is the most disliked Thanksgiving food? And did you know the longer a couple is together, the less they argue about their exes? And finally, on average, it takes about 2.5 years for a couple to get engaged. Congratulations, and now you know.
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11: 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Niagara 3-day weather.
0: Continuing cloudy with a chance of showers and maybe a thunderstorm this afternoon. Windy with a high of 21. It feels more like 26 with the humidity. Mainly cloudy tonight with a chance of showers, low of 14. Monday, cloudy with a 40% chance of showers, breezy and a high of 20. Then for Tuesday, a sun cloud mix with a high of 23.
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Ozfest is being planned in Ozzy's hometown of Birmingham next year for 2027, according to his wife, Sharon. The festival will take place at Villa Park, according to the musician's social media accounts. The lineup of performers and exact dates are expected to be announced at a later date. 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Let's go to Ozfest 2027. 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

0: 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That's Iron Maiden and Run to the Hills. 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Two back-to-back concerts at Scotiabank Arena in Toronto. 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I'm Al Joynes. 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REM kicks it off next.
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I'm going to tell you how you can win it with Chris Lucas coming up here in about 6 minutes. 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
4: 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Niagara three-day weather.
5: Mainly cloudy tonight with a chance of showers, low of 14. For tomorrow, cloudy with a 40% chance of showers, breezy and a high of 20. Then for Tuesday, a sun-cloud mix with a high of 23.
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1: John Mellencamp has just wrapped up his 19 City Dancing Words Tour. He's announced a career-spanning lyric book and is preparing for a performance at Farm Aid on September 26th at Virginia Beach alongside co-founders Willie Nelson and Neil Young. Hurts So Good. 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

0: 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That's Foreigner from Foreigner 4 and Urgent. While there's still time to get your selfie with a sunflower, it's the 5th annual fundraiser Niagara Sunflower Festival for Ukrainian Relief on today till 6 at the London Born Wine Company on Walker in Beamsville. 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I'm Al Joynes. I have a giant playlist of classic rock coming up for you. Pearl Jam kicks it off next.
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4: 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Niagara three-day weather.
5: Mainly cloudy tonight with a chance of showers, a low of 14. Tomorrow, cloudy with a 40% chance of showers, breezy and high of 20. Then for Tuesday, a sun cloud mix with a high of 23.
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know it's summer in Niagara when your GPS says 20 minutes and the QEW says, eh, we'll see. An awesome summer soundtrack makes it all better with Pizza Hut. 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

Bon Jovi, currently on their Forever Tour, kicked off last month following John Bon Jovi's recovery from major vocal cord surgery. The tour hit headlines when John Bon Jovi abruptly ended the eighth show of his Madison Square Garden residency 90 minutes in due to a severe sinus infection. At least he made it that long because they hurt. Here's You Give Love a Bad Name, Bon Jovi, Niagara's Classic Rock, 91.7 Giant FM.

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China, them Zeppelins over the hills and far away. Twisted Sister pushed forward with a 2026 50th anniversary run. It will feature former Skid Row frontman Sebastian Bach on lead vocals. Dee Snider had to retire over health challenges. The great news is they're coming to Niagara Falls, Falls View Casino Resort, on October the 8th. And what is it you want to do?

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12: 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Niagara three-day weather.
0: Cloudy tonight. Chance of showers, low of 14. Monday, cloudy with a 40% chance of showers, breezy and a high of 20. Then for Tuesday, a sun cloud mix with a high of 23.
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0: 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That is Phil Collins in the air tonight. I'm Al Joynes. I've been on the air all weekend and enjoyed it immensely, as I always do with you. Thank you for tuning in my portion of the program. I return next Saturday between the hours of 10 and 4 and Sunday noon to 6. I have a giant playlist of classic rock to take me home. Collective Soul kicks it off next.
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